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1: Psalm 62, verse 5 through 8. My soul, wait silently for God alone, for my expectation is from Him. He only is my rock and my salvation. He is my defense. I shall not be moved. In God is my salvation and my glory, the rock of my strength, and my refuge is in God. 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Pour out your heart before Him. God is a refuge for us. Psalm 62, verse 5 through 8.
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No one understands me, but you understand.

0: Juan 14:14. Si algo pidiereis en mi nombre, yo lo haré.
1: From the Word of God, Revelation chapter 22, verse 12 through 13. Jesus said, "And behold, I am coming quickly, and my reward is with me, to give everyone according to his work. I am the Alpha and the Omega, the beginning and the end, the first and the last." Revelation 22, verses 12 through 13.
0: Hebreos 13:8. Jesucristo es el mismo ayer y hoy y por los siglos.

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1: 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You're highly exalted, O Christ.

0: Ephesians 6:12 says, "For we do not wrestle against flesh and blood, but against principalities, against powers, against the rulers of the darkness of this age, against spiritual hosts of wickedness in the high places." Ephesians 6, verse 12.
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From the book of Psalm, chapter 91, verse 1 and 2. He who dwells in the secret place of the Most High shall abide under the shadow of the Almighty. I will say of the Lord, He is my refuge and my fortress, my God, in Him I will trust. Psalm 91, verse 1 and 2.

0: Yes, Lord. We believe
1: Jehovah is our rock. 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He's our refuge. How many say amen to that?